Ah, Miss Marie there, and Don't Baby Me. Heading over now to Vince Gill, and he co-wrote this song with Reed Nelson and The Radio. Heading back to 1986.

0: And you've just been listening to Ben Skill there with a great name for the song, The Radio. He listens to the radio. Heading over now to Aussie gentleman Brendan Britt. He wrote this song as well. And it's the title track of my CD, Brendan Britt and Country Feel.
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And you've just been listening to Randy Brown there with She's in a Honky Tonk Mood Again. Heading over now to an Aussie lady. Her name is Jodie Crosby, and she's from the Tamworth area. And she wrote, co-wrote this song with her son, Ethan. And here they are with, oh, well, here is Jodie with Hello.

I guess you know she doesn't love me anymore. And I need some help from you. Oh God, this hurt. It just gets worse.

From Dwight Yoakam there with the late great Golden State, heading back to Miss Marie and the Hurtin' Kind.

And from Barry Benning and the Benning Brothers with Guitar Boogie, heading over to Roger Knox and A Bridge Over Troubled Water.

And you've just been listening to Sharon Mann there with Take Me As I Am or Let Me Go. Heading back now to, or heading over now to Alec Beckett and Home Is Waiting For You.

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1: And on to CBD FM this afternoon, another great song there, written by and sung by Aussie gentleman Brendan Britt, and It Happened. And heading over now to David John and Tin Can.

I could be happy in one little room with only a table and chair. As happy as I'd be in a kingdom by the sea, darling, if you were there. And I could be rich, or I could be poor.

Okay. From 1989, off the album Blue Sky Mining, this is Midnight Oil, of course, with the track Blue Sky Mine.

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Okay, let's have a look here from 2000, the year 2000, off an album called Sailing to Philadelphia. 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

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I used to call him Robin.

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